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1: 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I'll flip around, and then do just want to, we can just probably roll up on him if you want.

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0: rescue 70, engine 70 cash, responding on a 65-year-old female, conscious and breathing, that's having a seizure. They'll be on the west side of the high school. Stand by for card.
1: 70, copy.
2: Yeah, so 128, will you run 2729 by number for me?
0: Copy.
2: 170-778-496.
0: Okay.

0: 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I do show a jail release agreement. Also showing 1037, domestic violence, 10 for user.
1: Yeah.

0: Rescue 70, engine 70, cash. Dispatch code is a 12 Charlie 2. 12 Charlie 2, they've advised that she's no longer seizing and her breathing is effective.
1: 70 copies. Cash, you can show Rescue 70 arrived on scene, please.

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1: 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Tango 8, cash returns on the 2023 Ford F-150, black in color, to Nicholas Porter out of North Oakland. 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
0: 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States that someone is shoving items into his tailpipe and also leaving items near his son's car.
1: Okay.

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3: 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He's conscious and breathing. He crashed on his scooter and has a head injury.
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Respond to traffic accident with injuries. At 490 South 500 West, Cache County Event Center. In Logan.

0: 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In Cache County.
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0: 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Also, do you have a dispatch code?
1: Light white in color. They're waiting near the entrance of the event center, the aquatic center.
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0: December 2, we're taking a traumatic, a female that broke her leg. 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
1: Okay, Gord, you can assign it to me.

0: Delta and Avia Cash, we have an approximate address of where the caller's going to meet, and then he was going to guide up to the river where the female was.
1: Copy.

0: Precious, the advice the patient will be meeting you in a white Chevy Colorado, and they will show you how to access the patient.
1: Copy that, white Chevy Colorado.

0: and succeed. South Main on Maryland, 3 Charlie Tango, 8757. It's a red Honda Accord.
1: The complainant will be meeting you in a white Chevy Colorado to take care of the patient.
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0: Met up with this white Chevy Colorado. 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
1: Copy that, folks. The

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1: Stinger 8.
0: Parking lot of Ross on 8 Fox 4, Tango Bravo. It's a Ram.
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1: Sierra 30.
0: Okay, this is in Smithfield. Seven 80 South, 100 East, complainant supporting a male who's possibly 1056, sitting in a red Toyota. The male will get in and out of the vehicle and rev the engine.
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1: 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Maybe thanks, contact.
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0: dash 5-10-10-60. I'll be in Dry Lake, southbound. 9 Bravo Echo 181. I'm out of Blue BMW.
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Here's already cash. I spoke with the RP, Todd. It will be responding in 15 minutes with a Ford Bronco.

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4: Cashier 15. Given the traffic on Law 1, I want to hold off on sending backup that way to just check for Diego.
6: I need 3 Alpha. Show me a route on that fire.
0: 10-4.
2: With him, one of it is Nyan, and I forget the other one.
0: 10-4. I am showing a... his vehicle is booked. Both license.
2: 10-4, license plate on Toyota is Lima Alpha, Papa India. Yeah, I didn't realize who it was until after he left. He went straight west off of 500. About, I don't know, 2.5 minutes ago. I didn't see beyond that. That.
4: Okay. Toyota.
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0: 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Respond to medical, Echo, at 310, North 400 East, in Logan. Engine 1 Spain, D120. Respond to unconscious, at 260 West 1550 North, number 103, in Logan.
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1: Units responding on that echo, responding on a 21-year-old male, not conscious, agonal breathing. Dispatch code 9 Echo 2, starting CPR.
2: Rescue 71 copies.
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2: Rescue on 20 copies.
1: Units responding on that echo. Complainants advising that the patient is waking up and trying to stop them from doing CPR.
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6: 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We copy that info. 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
1: 60.
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7: 10-4.
3: Holding a suspicious incident at Walmart. Keep the peace by 21 in medical. I'm conscious. The medical's at 260 West, 50 North, number 103, on a first party caller that's feeling dizzy. Sierra 15 cash, taking a citizen dispute at the Logan Cemetery. There's a male with a German Shepherd off-leash. They're verbally fighting.
2: 10-4. Sierra 53, 15. Can you head up to that dispute? I'll back you up.
4: 10-4, 17.
3: Cash copies. The parties will be the northwest corner. The male involved is walking away now. Our complainant is there with a small dog.
4: Copy. Are there any alpha units?
1: They're on the echo.
7: Yeah, Alpha 17, I can break from this and head there.
1: Alpha 17.
4: Cash off 26, I can break from this light in and go to the dispute too.

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1: Ten four Bravo 11 Cash, are you still 1060 or 10-8?
2: I'll be 1060. 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
1: What?
3: What's your 20?
1: Sorry, I just feel this thing over.
3: 10-4.
1: We'll be exiting that north door.
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1: Sierra 15 Cash.
0: Good.
1: The other party on the Keep the Peace is now called in stating that the original complainant entered his home, that she was aggressive and has now left the home.
0: 10-4. As soon as 30 and 27 clear, they can head there.
4: Bravo 11, Bravo 13, can you head this way? 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

0: Yes, you're 15. 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

0: Pier 53 other units, cash responding to the citizen dispute. The male involved is described as in his 20s or 30s, dark skin, black hair, lime green t-shirt, and blue jeans. Again, he is on the northwest corner, walking to the east. Parties were separated at that time.
1: 10-4.

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0: Okay, Sierra 27, we're tight.
1: Sierra 27. Keep the peace. It could turn into a dispute. Both parties are on scene. 1580 South, 1330 West.
0: Over.
1: 10-4, contact is Jennifer, who is at the incident address to retrieve items. The other party called in as well, Johan Rodriguez, who advised that the female entered his home. When we disconnected, both parties are separated. Can you assist Sierra 27?

0: 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I'll be 10-8. 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
0: 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That's going to be the complainant.
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0: 14 holding a DUI at the fairgrounds. There's a male in his vehicle trying to leave Vista 56, driving a gray Toyota sedan on the north side.
1: 10-4.

0: since he won't be in Round Hole, you're going to have to back him. I have not made contact on the suspicious at Walmart, if you can reassign that to somebody.
1: Probably

0: Sierra 17, Sierra 15, cash the mail is attempting to leave any gray Toyota sedan, 1028. Lima 528 Fox, he was causing issues with people at the event, was asked to leave. They believe that he's 1056 and leading now towards the Aquatic Center.
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0: Canada Share 30, can I be run at 2749 by name, date, birth? Left of Flores, common spelling, first of Jaden, Julia Alpha Yankee, Delta Echo November, 12-29-07.
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0: that left the area of the Cache County Fairgrounds in Logan, 450 South 500 West. Again, possible suspect driving the vehicle is a 2003 Toyota Celica, silver in color, hatchback.
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0: 60,500 West and Hiram. Said that there's loud music coming from the trailer park. And that has been going on for hours.
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0: 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I've been up to 3 Mile. The campfires here are on federal land, so I'll be clear and available.
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1: 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We're not sure what's going on.
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1: 017.
0: Inquire off the medical and can you reassign the citizen dispute to a gray shift unit after clear roll call?
1: So far. Tango 13 unit to back. Domestic dispute in Hyde Park, 104 South, 950 East. Tango 13 cashier complainants reporting a male that was trying to leave and a female that wouldn't let him. Eight has a cannon. Verbal dispute. Ten fourteen female has been drinking. There's the boyfriend and girlfriend, two people involved. Cash copy Tango 5.

0: Tango 13, Tango 5, cash, negative weapons. There are 4 children present. 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
1: Copy.
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0: Alpha 14. Tango 13, Tango 5, Cash, be advised that the parties are refusing to separate. They're still verbally fighting. The female Tessa did attempt to get in a car.
1: Secure.

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1: 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Oh, 5-1027 for Tesla is a 41-year-old female. It's valid, 29-1010. The vehicle is possibly a 2024 Kia Forte, white in color, found in locals for Tesla.
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0: 540.

0: Cash responding on an 85-year-old female, correction, male. Consciousness status unknown, breathing status unknown. They're advising that the father is possibly unconscious and his eyes won't open. However, the complainant is not on scene. Dispatch code 32 Bravo 3, 32 Bravo 3.
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0: Cash copy 950 North Main. SQ 40 Squad 40 Cash. Just be advised, we have another caller on the line that is on scene. They're advising that the patient is breathing, however, they are not conscious at this time.
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Plane of Cash 1063, attempt to locate vehicle for possible 1055. Started in the area of Logan Canyon. Vehicle is last seen northbound on 1500 east from 400 north. Looking for a white Jeep. 28 provided 488-253, 488-253. 28 does not return. The suspect vehicle is being followed by a Rich County deputy who advised that the vehicle was traveling off of the road almost all of the way. They also advised that the taillights are not working. Complainant is no longer following willingness sign. Timeout 2204.

0: Happy Boston.
1: Yes, Bravo 13. Myself and Bravo 11 will be 17 to Logan Regional with one male, 1082 for blood draw. Would you be able to notify them we're coming?
0: All right.

0: Yeah, stealth one's off. Could I get 2 27s? Two five four, 844, 558.
1: Copy.
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3: 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We'll be turning southbound on 100 West.
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0: Tango, I have cash. On that medical briefing, the patient is alone. He believes he lives in apartment 324 and the symptoms started 30 minutes ago. He has advised that he smoked a lot of 940 today.
1: 10-4, he copies.
0: Tower.

0: units responding on the breathing problem, responding on a 17-year-old male, conscious and breathing, that believes he has a collapsed lung. Dispatch code is a 6-Delta-4, 6-Delta-4. He did advise that he has been using illicit drugs today.
1: That's pretty bad. Dash, rescue on 20. Do you have law enforcement route?
0: Not at this time. We'll try to get him to break.
1: Copy. Thanks, guys.

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1: I think we're okay now, Cash, just as long as you're coming. Thanks.
2: 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You guys are good.
1: Going around right now.

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0: Local mail, last of Juliet Echo Fox, Fox Echo Romeo Sierra, first of Whiskey India Lima Lima India Alpha Mike, DOB 32761.
1: 27 in the year was 6-1 or 5-1?
0: 6-1.

0: captioning was horrible. I can clear from this dispute. Do you need me to head to that medical?
1: Affirmative. They're requesting law enforcement.
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1: 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Any unit near higher on Pacific Delta 88?
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ask you to rescue 40 clear and show ambulance 120 arrived at Logan Regional. 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

Sierra 46, Christian Sierra 26, Sierra 47 cache. 10-14, the vehicle was pinging westbound on 800 South. And then westbound on Riverwood Drive, there's no answer on callback.

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0: Canadore. Great, cash here, 26. I'm 23 in the area. I'll be staging.
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0: Cash, 592. 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
1: Unknown vehicle description. We could just hear the caller getting into a vehicle and then them leaving. Several different vehicles for the owner of the phone.

Sierra 47, catch the phone, returns to a Britain B. Her address is 846 River Court. And her most recent vehicle is a silver Mazda 1028. It'll be, and we'll send it to your MTC.

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Respond to fault at 1592 North 1640 East in Logan.

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1: First shooting range on SR30, local 6, Charlie Yankee, Kilo 7.
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0: Cash Coffee 150 East, 400 North. Rescue 71 engine, 71 cash, responding on a 71-year-old male, conscious and breathing, that has fallen. Dispatch code is a 17 Delta 4, 70 Delta 4, he's not fully alert.
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0: I'll she didn't knock it up and the door is locked. Where's 40 copies?
1: Major 40 copies. Do you have a room number by chance?

0: Yeah, 27, 29 by number.
1: Go ahead.
0: 0140861.
1: Copy tonight.

0: 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She was hard to understand on the phone. We've tried to contact Greenbrier and they haven't answered.
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1: Copy, 24.
0: I have cash 10683, attempt to locate vehicle 104, possible 1055, southbound from the mouth of Sardine, looking for a silver Kia sedan, 28 provided, 1 Juliet Tango 76, complaint is advising that the vehicle is swerving, unable to maintain lane of travel and tailgating, complainant is still falling, willing to sign, timeout, 2315.
1: Other mark failure.
0: Okay.
1: How's the lights? I'm pretty far behind.

0: 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Five, 10 caches, 1014. They're now saying that they're passing the Maverick.
1: So they're northbound? Four. Oh, north.

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2: 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At 500, East 1400 North, Logan Regional Hospital. 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
0: Hey, we're going to delay this transfer just a minute. 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

0: 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You can show me clear of this and back and route to my noise problem.
1: 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You can just show all units clear. I'll be on report.
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0: 1400 North, 550 East, on 8, Mike, 1, Charlie Tango. So white, 4.
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2: 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We're code 4. Just want to stay in the area for 82.
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1: Good.
0: 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Delta uniform, Tango Yankee, First Sergeant Joshua, Julia Oscar Sierra, Hotel Uniform Alpha, Medal of Papa, date of birth 12/18/98.

0: 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I'll be out with a Clark Stewart Porter outside of the South Carl's Jr.
1: Tower. The 29th or 10th.

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0: I'm sorry, Cash. Delta 112, can you send it?
1: On Clark Twitter. Yeah, right now.
0: Four, thank you.

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1: Go ahead.
0: 27, assist that did filter comply. 29 for 1010. I do show

0: Yeah, Sierra 26. Did we call out 1082 for Sierra 46?
1: Negative, but I copy 1082 1 mil at 118.
0: 10-4, I'll be transporting that 82 to 47.

0: 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Return status ballot 29 verse 10 for him.
1: Yeah.

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0: 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It's a maroon passenger vehicle.
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0: This is going to be a Cache Valley Bank called in by the alarm company showing east door 2 activations.
1: And
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0: 25.

0: 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Just advising, something will let in at Central Suites, an individual from SS. SSY is late checking in.
1: 10-4, 17.
0: 4.

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0: 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Are you able to 25 me?
1: CR 47 was that for CR 13?
0: 10-4.
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0: Yeah, still on for you.
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1: Copy, go ahead.
0: 26 North Main, Lewiston.
1: Perfect. Delta 148, just have confirmed. Do you want me to make the address of your agency assist, the Lewiston address?

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Tráfico por

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1: Right there.
0: 576 South, 535 West. Complainant's reporting that their CO alarm is going off.
1: Step off.

0: 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Later out to a different address in Richmond. 225 North, 500 East.
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Rescue 71, Engine 71, Cash, you're responding front doors at Sam's Club. 27-year-old man, believed to be having a stroke. Stroke diagnostic was completed and we found clear evidence. 28 Charlie 1, also reporting that his arms are locked in the fetal position and he's experiencing extreme chest pain.

0: versus. Copy. Delta 1, 12 cache 1036.
1: Cache Delta 1, 12. I'm Cody Go Quattro. Gracias.
0: Airport.

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0: 2085 North, 1600 East. Complainant is anonymous and reporting a party going on next door with a lot of individuals going in and out of the house.
1: 10-4.

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1: 43.
0: It's going to be 879 West, 600 South. We got a 911 call where we could hear faint talking in the background. Upon callback, a male answered. He provided his name. It appeared that he possibly didn't understand the questioning. He did state that I do believe there was not an emergency. The call was prompted due to the location and time of day.
1: Copy. I see that the address isn't geo-basing. Can you see if there's an address for the individual that in the comments?
0: I ran the phone number. That's what returned on the caller ID. He stated his name was Daniel on the phone call. There's no local file for that name or the name on the phone number.
1: 10-4, thank you.
0: Helps. I do believe that this resident is going to be immediately restored to the house that was dealt with yesterday.
1: Copy.

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1: Go ahead.
0: Last name is Mike Alpha Tango, India Oscar Sierra. Cash Channel 12, let's start over. I was wrong on that. The last name is going to be Alpha Mike Alpha, November Yuma, Echo Lima. First is Hotel Alpha November India. The initial is Mike, date of birth 312-07, and it's a female.
1: Copy.

0: Cashew 12, can I get another 27 out of Utah?
1: Go ahead.
0: Last is Zulu Echo Whiskey Delta Echo. First is Hotel Echo Lima Echo November. No middle. Date of birth 6/25/06, and it's a female.
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1: Cash, Bravo 13. I'm in the area and can respond.
0: Bravo 13. On Helen, return expired. It expired in 29 for 10-10 for Helen. Kyle.
2: 10 for me.
3: Cashier 43, did a phone number come back on that hang up?
0: The phone number for the 911 was 255-0239. Again, 255-0239.
3: Three five, correct?
0: Affirm.

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1: 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We do have 4 additional units headed your way.

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0: Last name is going to be Whiskey, Echo Lima, Delta Echo Sierra, Echo Lima Alpha, Sierra India Echo. First is going to be Bravo Echo Romeo, Echo Kilo, Echo Tango, Actual Hotel. Date of birth 5302. Male initial is H. Sorry, I think I already said that. It's going to be a male.
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1: 535 West, 400 South. Complaint is going to be Salt Lake Dispatch. They're trying to reach an individual in regards to her daughter being in Salt Lake.
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0: 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No symptoms, they were going to evacuate.
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0: 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No symptoms. 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
0: 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We have a caller on the line. Sounds like they accidentally sliced their arm with a kitchen knife.

0: 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At 1165, North 400 East. In Lohan.
1: She will be alone, but law enforcement's on scene at this time. Determinant code 21 Bravo 2.
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0: 177342343.
1: Seven.
2: Okay, still the 8. I have a turn code applied.
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1: 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I'm just in Smithfield. 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
2: Delta 88 is in control, hiking Thunder Roswell.
0: Right, Delta 153 cash, what's your 20?
2: To Milligan, I can head that way.
0: 10-4.
1: Cash, Delta 79 from Highway 30.
0: 10-4.

units and that's the overdose cash be advised. When the complainant asked the patient what she took, she advised it was whatever was in the pipe. Unknown at this time, still trying to collect further.

0: Ash, Delta 88. I'll be transporting one from Hamilton 84 to Logan Regional.
1: Copy.
0: .5.
1: Copy, 44.5. And confirming you said it was a male?
0: Male.
1: A 6-year-old female pulse and breathing. She stated she told the complainant that she needed Narcan and asked if it was whatever was in the pipe. Dispatch code is Charlie 1 Alpha. Charlie 1 Alpha.

0: do we need the stage?
1: Squadron 50, cash. Affirmative, you will need to stage.
0: Copy that.

0: 48, units back, citizen dispute, 590 Park Avenue.
1: 48. Sierra 50 to back.
0: 10-4 break. Units responding on the citizen dispute. Complaint states I had a party and they're wanting some individuals to leave and they won't leave. They're being belligerent. Sounds like they're intoxicated.
1: 10-4.

0: Hannah trapped the overdose cash. It appears that the complainant was actually not on scene. She states that she's driving to the incident address in a gray Subaru. Be advised, the patient's name is Haley, but she will not give any further information.
1: Complainant.

0: Terror 48 and other units responding. It sounds like these individuals have now left on foot. They're both wearing black shirts, Hispanic males. It sounds like they're headed towards the train tracks from this location.
1: 10-4.
2: Driving through.
3: Patient driving. The patient should be at the incident address. The complainant stated that they are driving to the incident address in a gray Subaru. The patient should be on scene.
2: Copy.

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Copy, thank you.

0: They're 48 cash. It sounds like one individual left on foot, which his name is Dexter. He was the one that was causing the problem. Christian left on a, with somebody that was picked him up. However, he was not the problem. Was just Dexter.
1: 10-4.
2: Copy patient information.
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1: She is unconscious. Copy.
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1: I'm going to go over and search the Willow Park area. Just 1014. Victims did not want to press charges. They just want him trespassed from the location.
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0: The last name is going to be Powell, Papa, Oscar Whiskey, Echo, Lima.

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0: I have run her locally as well as through Idaho, and there's nothing coming back. I've also don't have a local file for that name. During the call, they did not want to provide any information just for your 14. We don't believe that's a real name.
1: Gabby, I believe Haley is the correct first name. Elizabeth will be the middle, and Powell is the last.
2: Cash, don't say anything. I think I found her. Try September 12th of 99.
1: Pyro.
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0: Would you like me to call a 1-alpha unit, or would you like to confirm if that's the animal that's out there?
1: I'll go ahead and call him and hang out with him.

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1: This is at the Taggart Student Center. Individual needs to be let in to get their P card.
0: 10-4.

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1: Good.
0: Myself, Delta 153, and Delta 170 or 1023 the moves.
1: Copy. Delta 79 Cash, are you guys in contact with it?
0: I'd rather not be, but it is contained here in the soccer field for the school.

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1: Good.
0: I saw that your side of the school has a little blue fenced gate contraption on this roadway that runs around the back. Do you have any way of unlocking that to gain access to the gate back there?
1: No, I think the fire department does, but we can just stop the curb and drive around it.
0: Perfect. That will work for me. Sounds like a bar just is kind of collecting drugs in a trailer. And now that it's laying down, going forward with that plan with those resources you hear.
1: Cool. Yeah, the suspects are just laying down right now. Depending on how long they have, we could probably just contact the fire department and have them come unlock it for us.

0: Queen Alpha 127, Delta 14. For at least 20 minutes, probably. Break dash, can you contact the fire department and have them come to this area so we can unlock some of these fences? Curving into the grass.
1: Cash 388 tonight.
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1: It's going to be a pair of blue gates on the north side of the elementary school that restrict access on the asphalt that run around the back of the school.
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0: 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We did call around to multiple personnel there and Battalion 305 guys, he did as well, and they did not know anything. I contacted the principal. 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

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The principal actually contacted the custodian who lives there in Minden. She is en route in a white Nissan Rogue. It should be much quicker than the principal. Just for your 14, I'm also holding your harassment. The complainant's receiving threatening messages from an ex-boyfriend she recently left. He's telling her to dig her own grave.

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0: 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You're responding to a 50-year-old male, conscious and breathing. He's having petit mal seizures. Dispatch code is 12 Charlie 3 8. 12 Charlie 3 8.
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0: 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We have a delivered action team. 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Once she lays down again with a dark plan, it's 10-14 in case it stands up.
1: 10-4. We'll maintain containment.

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0: 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Zero 48 cash. The only Spanish speaker we have on is in Smithfield.
1: I copy.

0: 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Can you start me a traffic offense and start me at 10:51 next rotation for state impound?
1: 10-4.

0: 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Respond to medical transfer. At 500, East 1400 North, Logan Regional Hospital ER 21 to Marion Center. In Logan.
1: Cash repage, ambulance 71 for the transfer, please.
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0: containment tactical vial, just saying, give it a little bit of space, back off of it.
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0: Suspect is laying down. 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
2: 150. Respond to chest pain at 3701 South 450 West in Ridley.
1: South 450 West. Individual experiencing chest pain and difficulty breathing while at church. Delta 135 Cash, you copy?
0: I copy.

0: units responding to the chest pain in Nibley. You're responding on a 65-year-old male who is having chest pain and difficulty breathing. He does have a trach. Cardinals 10 Delta 1. I'll be on this aspect of the building. Love you.
1: Cash, rescue on 50 copies.

0: 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Did they say which entrance was best in the building here?
1: Affirmative. 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
0: 10-9.
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1: 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Or are you clear?
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0: 10-4, I believe the incident address is slightly different than where I'm going. Am I going to be going to 2891 South and 600 West?
1: 10-4.

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1: Negative, what is that?
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1: Go ahead.
0: That's me. That's 1060-1800. Not Tango 9.
1: I give up today.
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0: We found the area of 844 Park Avenue. There was a female that was bleeding from her face. 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
1: 10-4.

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1: Respond the area of 1800 South 1600 West. Caller can see black smoke. Think someone is burning tires.

to a cashier responding to 1800 South 1700 West. The caller states that he can see black smoke, thinks that someone could be burning tires.

0: 1600 West, the caller states that he can see black smoke, thinks that somebody could be burning tires.
1: Seven, here comes.

Rescue 72 from S-72. Okay. Hey, can you guys go down 1280 West and just take a look down that area, then maybe check the trailer court. We're going to continue a little west.

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0: Looks like I saw it over kind of to the north of 1800 South, so we'll be looking over that area.
1: North of 1800 South.

0: Would you like me to attach you to this call?
1: That'd be great. Thanks, Cash.
0: 10-4.

0: cash treaty. Is the 28 expired?
1: It says multiple mounting records found, council registration expired for a GMC Sierra Black pickup expired as of 6/30/26.

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0: 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We're also checking the park and the areas around. 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
0: It's a two-part last name. Echo Sierra Charlie Alpha Lima Oscar November Alpha space Victor Alpha Lima Echo Romeo Alpha. 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

0: 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Can I get my case number?
1: 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Delta 214 Cash, did you copy?
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0: We'll be pulling the parking lot of Fast Forward High School on 3 Victor 6 Victor Hotel. 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

0: 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And then I'm not sure, we've moved a little north, but we're right by 600 south on 400 east.
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the engine 70, medic 70, via 17 Delta 3, 46-year-old female. She's not conscious. She is breathing. States that mother is intoxicated and fell down the stairs and hit her head. She's laying in front of the front door. The caller's outside.

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0: 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Sounds like the caller called the tow truck because their battery's dead, and it sounds like the tow truck backed into their vehicle.

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0: 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Her nonverbal daughter is out of control.
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0: Units on the fallen Logan, just be advised, caller did advise that the mother does get aggressive when drunk.
1: Forty copies. We also have PD in route.
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0: 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A 73-year-old female is conscious and breathing. She fell. She has a bloody nose and a possible broken hand.
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1: Lisa has called back in requesting assistance in Hiram.
0: Are you? Is it physical?
1: Delta 128, Kashi didn't advise. She called in on a disconnected 911, stated that her phone isn't working, that her daughter is still out of control. We can't call her back. Probably

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0: 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He's in Red Cross here to get the shelter set up in the KT gym.
1: 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That's great. Thank you.
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4: There may be. That's what I told him, so they'll be prepared for that.
5: Battalion 70, respond to medical transfer local at 2380 North 400 East, Cache Valley Hospital, Logan Regional Hospital, in North Logan.
4: Them.
6: Copy that. I'll call him back and tell him.

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0: Sending the West Side Fire to EMS2.
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4: Averdale Lane. Their road is already flooding, but they have been advised to leave. I'm just wondering if to hit Adamsville.
5: Yeah, I hit Adamsville, too.
4: 10-4.
6: 211, I'm just pulling it out of Adamsville.
5: Copy.
0: Beaver, copy.
4: Beaver 3, did you copy that I got Aberdeen?
0: Affirmative, and that you are en route to Adamsville at 1607.
4: Ten four.
0: Can you confirm me you stated you're marking everything?
7: Rescue 71, respond to fault at 554 East 820 North in Logan.
8: 3 and 17 are going to sit on Greenville Bridge.
0: At 1608. East 820 North in Logan on a fault.
9: Copy. He's in Maine here in Greenville. He is refusing to leave.
0: At 1609.

0: that husband fell, unknown exactly when. 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
1: Rescue 71 copies.

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1: lock. 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
1: Copy.
2: Down by Robinson Roast, and we're going to clear out this entire subdivision by the trailer park. Once they're starting to push north.
0: The hospital.
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1: 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We're a little ways outside of town on SR-21, but I'm coming back in.
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0: We'll be pulling into the Culver's parking lot off of 1400 North. Alpha 6-4-2 Bravo Charlie.
1: Copy Culver's.

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0: How far out the helicopter is at this point?

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1: Getting ready to set one up right here just on the east side of the Stake Center.
2: Alcohol 114, we made contact with that stranded group in the grove. They're waving at us, getting the thumbs up.

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0: 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Lima Oscar Romeo. First name, Lima Alpha Whiskey. Romeo Echo. November Charlie Echo. Middle name, initial Mike. His birth is going to be 06-02-1958. He's a male.
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1: 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Thanks, Cash.
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1: Copy. 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If you're not involved in this, they need to stay home. They're just clogging things up.

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1: At the Blacksmith Fork River Trail at Blacksmith Park Canyon. 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She's reporting a brand new pair of women's shoes that were on the river trail tipped over and a distance apart. Looked like somebody was wearing them and running. She also heard a loud noise that was rustling in the trees. Happened at 4:30.
0: Got it. And 47 with one male 82.
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0: Delta 98 Cash, speaking of Osh Juvenile, 12-year-old daughter's missing in Nibley, 4135 South Main Street in Nibley. Her phone is off and was last seen 30 minutes ago.
1: Ten four, you can assign it to me.
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She doesn't have a phone with her. The calls are going straight. She was wearing a tank top and shorts with a, she's a white female.

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0: Copy, code 4. From the area of 4135 South Main Street in Nibley, juvenile is a 12-year-old female, Eleanor Peterson, a white female, 5'1", 100 pounds, with blue eyes, blonde hair that is long and straight down. She does wear glasses and is last known wearing a tank top and shorts. Believed to be on foot. She does have a phone, although it's going to voicemail. If located, stop and hold in contact Delta 98. All units activate your in-car cameras to run at 1650.

0: Amber 1 out 1 14. We still have power on up here. 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Very quick shot. Power off. That's not what we did.
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3: We're needed.
4: Beside, there's a 2-year-old that's been left in a vehicle. It's been there for about 20 minutes.
2: Is anyone yet available?
0: Seven.
2: Yeah, Shameless 120 is clear. 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

0: is the only one that we are aware of that we've been contacted for. 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
1: Copy.
2: Anyway.
3: List of the people that didn't evacuate, check on both houses.
0: Correction, 1 Alpha 114, not at this time.

0: Sector 721 on Law 2. I have SAR members who have eyes on the people on the roof or they're stranded in the house. It appears that the water has receded so that there is road access from the south, but not from the north at this time. Okay.
1: Charles. 10-4.

0: that we can access to get them out.
1: C3, Special Attention Tango 13, attempt to locate a Subaru hatchback, dark brown color, that ran a red light by Green Canyon High School, almost caused an accident. They were last seen turning by Gosmers on 1400 North and 10th West. Plate given is Alpha 819 Golf Oscar. It was a Subaru hatchback, dark brown color. 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
0: 10-4.
2: Humphreys, Draper.
3: Go ahead.
2: Around, we're almost to Burger King, but we can turn around and head back that way.
3: I give Bronson a call and see what he has for you guys over there. If it's not important or emergent, then I'll have you go back over there and leave that Ranger in.
2: Yeah.
0: SL-429, if we have a unit available at the top of the 109 to southbound, north, or correction, northbound off-ramp to help divert traffic around.
4: SL-429's traffic.
5: Thirteen's available. Where am I needed?
4: Nine northbound off ramp to divert traffic. They're closing down the freeway.
5: Everyone, Victor 15. I'm closest to this area. I'm at the Comfort Inn, heading over there to the 109 right now to assist.
4: Copy. I have one Victor 16, one Victor 15, and one Victor 13 en route.
6: Me, I'm right here by the shell.
4: Copy. We'll keep you at the shell at this time.

0: The southbound is closed at this time.
1: Northbound and southbound is closed. There's water all over the entire highway.
2: Where are we diverting them to? They can't come into town.
0: Just stopped on the highway. UHP is working on that.
1: We've got a line of them coming into town. I don't know why they're diverting them here.
3: Cashel 128 on 109 Waymo, will you change the address to the Willows campground at the base of the canyon?
4: Yes, copy Willows.

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1: 1-15, it was breaking, confirming that you're at the campground road.

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0: Big Sandy Beaver. So I don't know if 20 is on our channel or on Cedar Channel.
1: Go for 20. I'm right here at 20.
0: It was UHP, trying to reach UHP 20.
2: I probably had.
1: Helicopter.

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1: Go ahead, 10.
0: 1050 PD at the Beaver Valley Chevron.
1: 10-4, I'm tied up. If there's a unit right there that can hurry and take that.
0: PD, one car rear-ended the other. Estimated $2,500 more damage.
1: Status, you might just have them exchange information and...
0: Do not have them on the phone. Chevron.
2: Tell them to stay there. We'll get to them when we can.
0: They've already been advised.

0: Go ahead.
1: So this water flow is crossed over from Main Street through the pastures over I-15. It appears it's not flowing towards the Shill or the Comfort Inn right now. It's continuing west.
0: Good deal. Right there on South Main. Told him to stop at the stoplight.

0: bridge. It's picking up quite a bit, but it's still good flow.
1: At 1705.
2: 1014, I've got a semi-truck coming down to the stoplight to hang a right to go to Minersville.

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1: Hey, Ford Escape versus a blue Toyota Camry. This would be in the gravel south of the Beaver Valley Chevron.
0: Beaver.
1: 1707.

I have Kayla behind me trying to get her to dispatch. Is there any way we can get across to the sheriff's office from Greenville?

0: Copy. That's where we were heading. I was just making sure it wasn't blocked off yet. I-15's completely overtaken, they said.
1: Go ahead, 1 Victor 9.
2: We've got a DPS emergency manager here that's trying to reach you if you want to answer your phone when he gives you a 21.
1: 10-4. You can send him up to the golf course right here on the curve if you'd like to.
2: 10-4.
3: 21-70. When you're done with that, give me a call. I have lots of valuable information you need to have.
1: Copy that. Will do.
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5: At 1708.
2: 1 Victor 20, 1 Victor 9.
1: Go ahead.
2: He's here south of the Sleepy Lagoon. There is no way that he can reach you. Every way to get up there is closed.
1: Copy that. We can talk on the phone.
5: 1 Victor 9, 1 Victor 3. He can go around, I believe, the airport road. That's how I'm getting to the other side.

0: So are you going to send him around that way then, James?
1: What's best for you? That's going to take him 40 minutes to get to you. Do you want him to call you on the phone?
0: We can talk on the phone. One Victor 2's got me stationed up here on the curve, so I'd be the only one here. I probably shouldn't leave yet.
1: 10-4, he's going to call you in a second.
0: Copy that, thanks.
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3: Go ahead.
4: On that closure, I-15-112, can they possibly send traffic down through Beaver to go west on 21 or hold off on that?
3: They should be good to do that unless that water reaches Main Street from 200 north, but we'll keep an eye on it. But for now, you can send them down to 21 from 112.

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1: 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My handheld won't work.
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0: 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I guess they got the freeway shut off?
1: Yeah, that's what we're about to do.
0: Okay, 10-4, we're going to get set up down here then.

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0: Who's the on-call investigator for county?

0: Sierra 27 Kesha. It sounds like our caller was a passerby.
1: Sure, I just rolled up on another 1050,
0: 100 East Center. 10-4, minivan versus a small compact sedan. We believe that's probably the one.
1: 10-4. Will you send me another unit?
0: 10-4, brakes here, 30 cash.
2: 10-15.
0: 4. So.
3: Go ahead.
4: What is your location and what direction will the traffic be going?
3: Me, 8, and 11 are all at Center and Main. We are stopping southbound traffic and diverting it down SR 21 and SR 130 to get back on I-15 in Cedar City.
4: 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At 1718.

0: 30. The man in the gray shirt is a witness. If you'd get him a statement. Asher 27, we changes to a PI, so far denying medical.
1: Copy, where are you at?
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0: Denver.

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2: 1 Victor 13, I can head that way.
0: Fifteen, unit back, domestic dispute, 274 West, 1140 North. 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
3: 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On 8091. There's a 28 Charlie Whiskey Kilo, 2183. And it's an 8, huh?
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0: 015 Cash, complaint states that he believes the mom's been drinking.

0: route.
1: Individuals asking if they need more equipment in areas.
0: I'm back in the residence. Go ahead.
1: Fight this flood.
0: I'll ask. Break 1 Victor 20, Beaver Echo. It's 10-4.

0: Humphrey's right.
1: Are they getting those folks out of there, or do we need to send our guys up that 60 south?
0: We got the one that needed medical help, but was hoisted out. The other are staying because the floodwaters are receding.
1: So we don't need to send our guys in there?

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2: If you can, break away for a minute and come down here. 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
0: Correction. I'll be out of Idaho. Last name, Wade Whiskey Alpha Delta Echo. Name, Tango Alpha Yankee. Senior Oscar November. Middle initial, Juliet. Date of birth, 06-24-2001.
1: 10-4, stand by.

0: 10-4.
1: 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I've got one of the corrections and DNR here. We should be good.
2: Copy. All 1730, break 1. Possibly.
3: May I confirm that Stauffer's is coming for the first vehicle I had you run the Honda? And who was coming for the Cadillac, sorry?
2: Stauffer's for the first one and Wolford's for the second.
3: Copy, thank you.
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0: $12.98 cash. Ten 14 taking a suspicious incident in Hiram, 100 South, 200 West. A caller called in on 911 and the call keeps dropping. Each time we call her back, she advises that a male is chasing her northbound on 100 West. The female has short blonde hair. There's a dog with them.
1: Copy.
2: You don't want me to just kick these people loose.
1: Yeah. Especially where you're in Hiram. Let's go and address that suspicious.
2: Good.
0: Cash copies. Our caller is advising that there are a male and female there. The male is chasing the female and he's yelling at her. She could hear the female saying, "Don't throw me on the ground." Negative weapons. In their 20s or 30s.
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0: 10-4, they're now near Lincoln Elementary School. The female has a backpack. Our caller's not involved. She's a witness, and she hasn't seen these people before.

0: Delta 128-. The male was actively chasing the female. He had not thrown her on the ground. The female was shouting, "Please don't throw me on the ground."
1: Copy in there by Link Elementary now.
0: 10-4, left unit towards Lincoln Elementary. The female has a backpack. There's a dog with them. Blonde hair.

0: Virginia, corner of 100 West, 100 South, and physically fighting. The female is attempting to get away and running into the road. Call me. Hey, gosh, 14, that's just like...
1: I'll be on that one.

cashier 15. Wolford's has shown up on the domestic. I've resent them over to the 1050.

0: Yeah, so it's an 88 work code 4. I have a 27 on my number.
1: Copy.

denied reinstatement to E-1056 driver for J.D. 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
0: Probation for that 1027 is successful on PPSI and discharged OTRAC. And then 10-0, 10-56, 88, a residence, domestic violence, assault conviction, probation, 940 locals.
1: Copy. And then did you say the male that O'Dowd ran is on probation?
0: And for a CCSO with Worston.
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0: 10-45. 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
0: Copy. 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I'll hit it afterwards.
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